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5: Moose weather.
6: Some showers and risk of thunderstorm tonight with a low of 12. Mainly cloudy tomorrow. Chance of showers and a high of 25.
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5: Some showers and risk of thunderstorm tonight with a low of 12. Mainly cloudy tomorrow, chance of showers and a high of 25.
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1: Some showers and risk of thunderstorm tonight with a low of 12. Mainly cloudy tomorrow. Chance of showers and a high of 25.
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2: Moose weather.
3: Some showers and risk of thunderstorm tonight with a low of 12. Mainly cloudy tomorrow. Chance of showers and a high of 25.
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3: Moose weather.
4: Some showers and risk of thunderstorm tonight with a low of 12. Mainly cloudy tomorrow, chance of showers and a high of 25.
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0: weather.
1: Some showers and risk of thunderstorm tonight with a low of 12. Mainly cloudy tomorrow. Chance of showers and a high of 25.
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1: Moose weather. Some showers and risk of thunderstorm tonight with a low of 12. Mainly cloudy tomorrow, chance of showers and a high of 25.
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1: Thanks for being the designated driver. 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
1: Hey, DD, can I buy you a pop?
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1: Good morning, I'm Stevan Cyrus. The Financial Consumer Agency of Canada has penalized the Royal Bank of Canada to the tune of $4.25 million for a violation of consumer provision in the Bank Act. The agency says from 2001 to 2024, credits from deactivated credit card accounts were not transferred to customers' new accounts. As a result, these customers received inaccurate monthly credit card statements, and some customers incurred additional charges. Nearly 228,000 accounts were impacted financially, and RBC transferred and refunded more than $22.4 million. For the customers that could not be identified, RBC made a charitable donation of nearly $300,000 instead. The province is encouraging you to enjoy the outdoors this Canada Day. Free Fishing Week in Ontario kicks off tomorrow. Officials say it's the perfect time to get outdoors, spend time with family and friends, and create memories on the water. Though Canadian residents can fish for free during the week, all conservation license catch and size limits, fishing sanctuaries, and other fishing regulations will still apply. The province says fishing is a key part of our economy. Over a million anglers spending nearly $2.5 billion on recreational fishing in Ontario every year. The Canadian Medical Association is encouraging Canadians to support stronger online safeguards for children through the Safe Social Media Act. They've launched a campaign saying protecting children's health and well-being online must begin with prevention. The association says physicians across the country are seeking the efforts of harmful and digital environments of young people's physical and mental health. They're calling on politicians of all stripes quickly to advance the legislation, which could establish new responsibilities for social media services and AI chatbot services. Those include stronger duties to protect children, safely focused design requirements, and independent oversight. It would prevent children from under 16 from having social media accounts.
2: Sign up for daily and weekly news alerts at mywestnipissingnow.com.
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1: Out of the world of sports, the Texas Rangers opened their four-game series against the Blue Jays in Toronto with a 6-5 win last night. It was the second straight rough outing for starter Kevin Gausman, who lasted six innings but gave up six runs on 10 hits with two walks and four strikeouts. It was the Jays' third straight loss. In CFL action last night, the Edmonton Elks hung on for a 23-18 victory over the Winnipeg Blue Bombers. The Elks have opened the season with a 3-0 for the start for the first time since 2017. In the WNBA, Toronto's Marina Marbury matched the WNBA scoring record with 53 points to help the Toronto Tempo crush the Los Angeles.

Angeles Sparks 125-97 last night. Marbury was 17 for 28 from the field, tied the WNBA record for three-pointers with 9 in 18 attempts, and made 10 of 12 free throws. Chance of shower this morning with a high of 17. Risk of thunderstorm until the afternoon and evening with a high of 24. And overnight fog patches with a low of 15. 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
6: Moose Weather.
7: Chance of shower this afternoon with a high of 16. A risk of thunderstorm into the afternoon and evening with a high of 20. And overnight, cloudy with showers with a low of 14.

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Wow. Sorry. Lay It On Me by Frank Walker featuring John Ross and Norma Jean Martin here on 99.3 Boost FM, West Nimbus 6 Best Music. Welcome back. I'm Stefan, and I hope you're having a good one. We continue on with the show, about to have ourselves a really good and fun one. Be sure to stick around. We're going to have a look at some community responses to some of the polls I've posted throughout the week, as well as some of the comments that we've had as well. So we're going to wrap up everything today. Hopefully you had yourself a great week. So sit back, relax, and enjoy, because I got you covered with the content and the music. So be sure to stick around, because our drive starts now. We'll kick things off with Feels Like Falling in Love by Coldplay here on Moose FM.

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1: Good morning, I'm Stevan Cyrus. A 17th century Flemish painting stolen from the residence on Silver Lady Lane in North Bay nearly 6 years ago has been recovered. Richard Coffin has more.
2: The painting by Jan van Kessel the Elder and Abraham Williamson sold at Sotheby's, New York for nearly $90,000. The Art Loss Register says that's over twice its high estimate at the beginning of this year. They say the painting was stolen from a private residence in September 2020 and identified 3 years later when Sotheby's, New York checked the item against the registry's database. Officials say the auction house was informed of the painting's stolen status and the potential consigner then went silent for over a year. They were eventually able to get a response and recover the painting. The Register says an insurance company had paid the claim on the stolen painting and secured the right to claim it if it ever reappeared. I'm Richard Coffin.
1: Nazem University has received $123,000 from the province to establish a dedicated northern stream for physician assistant training. It'll be used in a partnership with the University of Toronto through its Bachelor of Science Physician Assistant Program and will see students able to complete most of their placements in the north. Officials say work's already underway, and by the 2027 academic year, the program will be ready to welcome its first class of 6 students, with plans to grow as it evolves. Nazem says expanding training opportunities in Northern Ontario is essential to strengthening a healthcare system that reflects and serves the unique needs of our communities. Registration is open for the 2026 Hike for Hospice. The event, which offers a flexible hybrid format, takes place over Thanksgiving weekend. People can take part in the hike and community barbecue on October 9th or register, fundraise, and complete their own walk or hike at any point that weekend through Thanksgiving Monday. Officials are hoping to raise $125,000 this year. The Federation of Quebec Women is calling on governments to take concrete and urgent action to counter misogynist radicalization and engage in in-depth analysis on male violence. This after reports of a manifesto recovered involving the suspect in the Montreal shootings Monday, which left a police officer, a civilian, and the suspect dead. The Federation says based on information available on the anti-feminist and incel manifesto, it wasn't an isolated attack, and they're calling it out as an attack on women and equality. The group adds reducing the crime to that of a lone wolf or a mental health issue is both troubling and dangerous. Quebec's coroner has identified the alleged shooter as a 25-year-old man from Lethbridge, Alberta. Canada's Competition Bureau is taking a deep dive into competition across Canada's food supply chain. Officials say the food price raised sharply in recent years and putting significant pressure on Canadian households. The examination will look for potential competition issues in 3 key areas. They include production and processing, transportation and distribution, and retail pricing practices, including loyalty programs, shrinkflation, and more. Canadians can offer feedback through an online forum by the end of July. A final report with recommendations is expected next spring.
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1: And in the world of sports, the Texas Rangers opened a 4-game series against the Blue Jays in Toronto with a 6-5 win last night. It was the second straight rough outing for starter Kevin Gausman, who lasted 6 innings but gave up 6 runs on 10 hits with 2 walks and 4 strikeouts. It was the Jays' third straight loss. In CFL action last night, the Edmonton Elks hung on for a 23-18 victory over the Winnipeg Blue Bombers. The Elks have opened the season at 3-0 for the first time since 2017. And the Toronto Tempo's Marina Marbury matched the WNBA scoring record with 53 points to help the Tempo crush the Los Angeles Sparks 125-97 last night. Marbury was 17 of 28 from the field, tied the WNBA record for three-pointers with 9 in 18 attempts, and made 10 of 12 free throws. Chance of shower this morning with a high of 17. Risk of thunderstorm into the afternoon and evening with a high of 24. And fog patches overnight with a low of 15. 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
1: Dracula by Tame Impala, the Jenny remix here on 99.3 Moose FM, West Nipissing's best music. Welcome back. I'm Stavon. I hope you're having a good one. It is 6:45 as we continue on, and we have some awesome things coming up on today's show that I'm very excited to get to with each and every one of you. But let's start with some good stuff here. I want to know what you got going on this weekend. Anything fun and exciting you'd like to share? Honestly, no. I got a boring week ahead. I'm just going to be doing some scripts, reading some scripts, learning some lines, hopefully get something on demo within the next month here. See if I can get an agent for some acting, but we'll see. One step at a time, as I've always said. Also, I want to get into the gym this weekend as well. Maybe even go swimming this afternoon at the complex at the adult time for like an hour. We'll see how everything works out. But let me know your thoughts. Anything cool and exciting you want to share this weekend, let me know via the text line or over on Facebook.
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6: Chance of shower this afternoon with a high of 16. A risk of thunderstorm into the afternoon and evening with a high of 20. And overnight, cloudy with showers with a low of 14.
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1: Good morning, I'm Stevan Cyrus. A 17th century Flemish painting...

0: Construction on the roads to the Ring of Fire north of Thunder Bay got underway yesterday, 5 years ahead of schedule. The province and First Nation partners have officially broke ground, calling it a historic milestone. Our Brad Obey has more.
1: Premier Doug Ford calls the Ring of Fire a once-in-a-generation opportunity that will create 70,000 good-paying jobs and give access to the critical minerals the world wants to buy, all while adding $22 billion to Ontario's economy and help Northern Ontario reach its full economic potential. Ford says he appreciates the partnership of First Nation leaders and communities, including Chief Lorraine Whitehead of Webequay First Nation, as they continue to work to create opportunity and prosperity across the North. Officials say the Webequay Supply Road is scheduled to open by the fall of 2030. They add the 107-kilometer all-season road will connect the First Nation to the Ring of Fire region and serve as a vital link for future mineral development projects, all while also connecting the community to essential health and social services. The province says the milestone builds on a decade of collaboration between the two partners, and the approval for the Webequay-led environmental assessment is the first step in the province's accelerated plan. I'm Brad Obang.
0: The Financial Consumer Agency of Canada has penalized the Royal Bank of Canada to the tune of $4.25 million for a violation of consumer provisions in the Bank Act. The agency says from 2001 to 2024, credits from deactivated credit card accounts were not transferred to customers' new accounts. As a result, these customers received inaccurate monthly credit card statements, and some customers

0: during the week, all conservation license catch size limits, fishing sanctuaries, and other fishing regulations will still apply. The province says fishing is a key part of our economy, with over a million anglers spending nearly $2.5 billion on recreational fishing in Ontario every year. The Canadian Medical Association is encouraging Canadians to support stronger online safeguards for children through the Safe Social Media Act. They've launched a campaign saying protecting children's health and well-being online must begin with provisions. The association says physicians across the country are seeing the efforts of harmful digital environments of young people's physical and mental health. They're calling on politicians of all stripes to quickly advance the legislation, which would establish new responsibilities for social media services and AI chatbot services. Those include stronger duties to protect children, safely focused design requirements, and independent oversight. It would also prevent children under 16 from having social media accounts.
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0: And in the world of sports, the Texas Rangers opened a four-game series against the Blue Jays in Toronto with a 6-5 win last night. It was the second straight rough outing for starter Kevin Gausman, who lasted six innings but gave up six runs on 10 hits with two walks and four strikeouts. It was the Jays' third straight loss. In CFL action last night, the Edmonton Elks hung on for a 23-18 victory over the Winnipeg Blue Bombers. The Elks have opened the season at 3-0 for the first time since 2017. And the Toronto Tempo's Marina Marbury matched the WNBA scoring record with 53 points to help the Tempo crush the Los Angeles Sparks 125-97 last night. Marbury was 17 of 28 from the field, tied the WNBA record for three-pointers with 9 in 18 attempts, and made 10 of 12 free throws.
2: News weather.
0: Chance of shower this morning with a high of 17, risk of thunderstorm into the afternoon and evening with a high of 24, and overnight fog patches with a low of 15.
1: You can literally take us everywhere. 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

Opalite by Taylor Swift here on 99.3 Moose FM, West Nipissing's best music. Welcome back. I'm Stevon. I hope you're having a good one. It is 7:15, and throughout today's show, we're going to be having a look at your comments throughout the week and having a look back on maybe some things we wanted to expand upon and we didn't get a chance to get to this week as well. So that's what we're going to be doing throughout today's show. We're going to get to some of the comments coming up next, but for now, here's a song that I think you're gonna like a lot. It's Starwalkin' by Lil Nas X, here

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1: Good morning, I'm Stevan Cyrus. Construction on the roads to the Ring of Fire north of Thunder Bay got underway yesterday, 5 years ahead of schedule. The province and First Nation partners have officially broke ground, calling it a historic milestone. Our Brad Obey has more.
2: Premier Doug Ford calls the Ring of Fire a once-in-a-generation opportunity that will create 70,000 good-paying jobs and give access to the critical minerals the world wants to buy, all while adding $22 billion to Ontario's economy and help Northern Ontario reach its full economic potential. Ford says he appreciates the partnership of First Nation leaders and communities, including Chief Lorraine Whitehead of Webequay First Nation, as they continue to work to create opportunity and prosperity across the North. Officials say the Webequay Supply Road is scheduled to open by the fall of 2030. They add the 107-kilometer all-season road will connect the First Nation to the Ring of Fire region and serve as a vital link for future mineral development projects, all while also connecting the community to essential health and social services. The province says the milestone builds on a decade of collaboration between the two partners, and the approval for the Webequay-led environmental assessment is the first step in the province's accelerated plan. I'm Brad Obang.
1: The Financial Consumer Agency of Canada has penalized the Royal Bank of Canada to the tune of $4.25 million for a violation of consumer provisions in the Bank Act. The agency says from 2001 to 2024, credits from deactivated credit card accounts were not transferred to customers' new accounts. As a result, these customers received inaccurate monthly credit card statements, and some customers incurred additional charges. Nearly 228,000 accounts were impacted financially, and RBC transferred and refunded more than $22.4 million. For the customers that could not be identified, RBC made a charitable donation of nearly $300,000 instead. The province is encouraging you to enjoy the outdoors this Canada Day. Free Fishing Week in Ontario kicks off tomorrow. Officials say it's the perfect time to get outdoors, spend time with family and friends, and create memories on the water. Though Canadian residents can fish for free during the week, all conservation license catch, size limits, fishing sanctuaries, and other fishing regulations will still apply. The province says fishing is a key part of our economy, with over a million anglers spending nearly $2.5 billion on recreational fishing in Ontario every year. The Canadian Medical Association is encouraging Canadians to support stronger online safeguards for children through the Safe Social Media Act. They've launched a campaign saying protecting children's health and well-being online must begin with provisions. The association says physicians across the country are seeing the efforts of harmful digital environments of young people's physical and mental health. They're calling on politicians of all stripes to quickly advance the legislation, which would establish new responsibilities for social media services and AI chatbot services. Those include stronger duties to protect children, safely focused design requirements, and independent oversight. It would also prevent children under 16 from having social media accounts.
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1: And in the world of sports, the Texas Rangers opened a four-game series against the Blue Jays in Toronto with a 6-5 win last night. It was the second straight rough outing for starter Kevin Gausman, who lasted six innings but gave up six runs on 10 hits with two walks and four strikeouts. It was the Jays' third straight loss. In CFL action last night, the Edmonton Elks hung on for a 23-18 victory over the Winnipeg Blue Bombers. The Elks have opened the season at 3-0 for the first time since 2017. And the Toronto Tempo's Marina Marbury matched the WNBA scoring record with 53 points to help the Tempo crush the Los Angeles Sparks 125-97 last night. Marbury was 17 of 28 from the field, tied the WNBA record for three-pointers with 9 in 18 attempts, and made 10 of 12 free throws. Chance of shower this morning with a high of 17, risk of thunderstorm into the afternoon and evening with a high of 24, and overnight fog patches with a low of 15.
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2: Moose weather. Chance of shower this morning with a high of 17. Risk of thunderstorm into the afternoon and evening with a high of 24. And overnight fog patches with a low of 15.
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2: 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Welcome back. I'm Stevon. I hope you're having a good one. It is 7:50. As we continue on with the show, we have a few things that we're going to get to from the community tab. And, well, we're going to look back at some of your polls and comments throughout this past week. And we're going to be taking a look at the first one. This was from a while ago, actually, that we didn't get a chance to talk about. Do you remember when we were talking about the photographer who made really awesome... Do you remember the show where we talked about younger kids finding being inside better than going outside? Well, I wanted to ask you this question. Do you like going inside or do you like going outdoors? And according to the poll, 80% of people said they would rather be outdoors, while 20% said they'd like to stay inside. I'm like 50-50 on the topic. My life has been geared towards staying indoors and doing a bunch of different things, but I would like to get outdoors a little bit more. So I'm fishing this summer, so they'll definitely be back outdoors. Let me know your thoughts, though. Indoors, outdoors, which one do you prefer? Let me know via the text line at 705-753-1400 or let me know over on Facebook.

0: broke ground, calling it a historic milestone. Our Brad Obe has more.
1: Premier Doug Ford calls the Ring of Fire a once-in-a-generation opportunity that will create 70,000 good-paying jobs and give access to the critical minerals the world wants to buy, all while adding $22 billion to Ontario's economy and help Northern Ontario reach its full economic potential. Ford says he appreciates the partnership of First Nation leaders and communities, including Chief Lorraine Whitehead of Webequay First Nation, as they continue to work to create opportunity and prosperity across the North. Officials say the Webequay Supply Road is scheduled to open by the fall of 2030. They add the 107-kilometer all-season road will connect the First Nation to the Ring of Fire region and serve as a vital link for future mineral development projects, all while also connecting the community to essential health and social services. The province says the milestone builds on a decade of collaboration between the two partners, and the approval for the Webequay-led environmental assessment is the first step in the province's accelerated plan. I'm Brad Obang.
0: The Financial Consumer Agency of Canada has penalized the Royal Bank of Canada to the tune of $4.25 million for a violation of consumer provisions in the Bank Act. The agency says from 2001 to 2024, credits from deactivated credit card accounts were not transferred to customers' new accounts. As a result, these customers received inaccurate monthly credit card statements, and some customers incurred additional charges. Nearly 228,000 accounts were impacted financially, and RBC transferred and refunded more than $22.4 million. For the customers that could not be identified, RBC made a charitable donation of nearly $300,000 instead. The province is encouraging you to enjoy the outdoors this Canada Day. Free Fishing Week in Ontario kicks off tomorrow. Officials say it's the perfect time to get outdoors, spend time with family and friends, and create memories on the water. Though Canadian residents can fish for free during the week, all conservation license catch size limits, fishing sanctuaries, and other fishing regulations will still apply. The province says fishing is a key part of our economy, with over a million anglers spending nearly $2.5 billion on recreational fishing in Ontario every year. The Canadian Medical Association is encouraging Canadians to support stronger online safeguards for children through the Safe Social Media Act. They've launched a campaign saying protecting children's health and well-being online must begin with provisions. The association says physicians across the country are seeing the efforts of harmful digital environments of young people's physical and mental health. They're calling on politicians of all stripes to quickly advance the legislation, which would establish new responsibilities for social media services and AI chatbot services. Those include stronger duties to protect children, safely focused design requirements, and independent oversight. It would also prevent children under 16 from having social media accounts.
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0: And in the world of sports, the Texas Rangers opened a four-game series against the Blue Jays in Toronto with a 6-5 win last night. It was the second straight rough outing for starter Kevin Gausman, who lasted six innings but gave up six runs on 10 hits with two walks and four strikeouts. It was the Jays' third straight loss. In CFL action last night, the Edmonton Elks hung on for a 23-18 victory over the Winnipeg Blue Bombers. The Elks have opened the season at 3-0 for the first time since 2017. And the Toronto Tempo's Marina Marbury matched the WNBA scoring record with 53 points to help the Tempo crush the Los Angeles Sparks 125-97 last night. Marbury was 17 of 28 from the field, tied the WNBA record for three-pointers with 9 in 18 attempts, and made 10 of 12 free throws. Chance to shower this morning with a high of 17. Risk of thunderstorm into the afternoon and evening with a high of 24. And overnight fog patches with a low of 15.
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Cause I Do by Preston Pablo here on 99.3 Moose FM, West Nipissing's best music. Welcome back. I'm Stevon. I hope you're having a good one. We continue on talking about our community show, looking back at what you've said throughout the past week. But for this one, we're looking at the past month since I forgot to get to those. So I've been building those ones up a bit. And we're having a look back at a show we had a little bit earlier in the month on the 4th, where we talked about a photographer who was taking very cool photos where he would go. He'd see photos that were from childhood and he would go recreate them 20, 30, 40 years later with the same subjects with their friends or whoever might have been in that photo. And I asked you a question. When taking photos, what do you prefer to capture? And by a big margin, a lot of people like taking scenery slash town photos. The next one is 17%. Yourself, so got to get some selfies if you're on vacation, I'm sure. And then at 16% would be others, as well as at 1%. So I'm guessing one person, they said, I'd rather not take photos at all, which understandable. I've been like that for a long time in my life. My dad was like that as well. But I definitely do want to start taking more photos of myself. I feel like it'd be good for memory's sake. But let me know your thoughts. What kind of photos do you like to take? Let me know via the text line, 705-753-1400, or let me know over on Facebook. Up next, Elizabeth Taylor by Taylor Swift here on Moose FM.

0: Love Don't Cost a Thing by J-Lo here on 99.3 Moose FM, West Nipissing's best music. Welcome back. I'm Stevon, and I hope you're having a good one. 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
1: 187 King Street, Sturgeon Falls.
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4: Moose weather.
0: Chance of shower this morning with a high of 17. Risk of thunderstorm into the afternoon and evening with a high of 24. And overnight fog patches with a low of 15.
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1: Good morning, I'm Stevan Cyrus. Construction on the roads to the Ring of Fire north of Thunder Bay got underway yesterday, 5 years ahead of schedule. The province and First Nation partners have officially broke ground, calling it a historic milestone. Our Brad Obey has more.
2: Premier Doug Ford calls the Ring of Fire a once-in-a-generation opportunity that will create 70,000 good-paying jobs and give access to the critical minerals the world wants to buy, all while adding $22 billion to Ontario's economy and help Northern Ontario reach its full economic potential. Ford says he appreciates the partnership of First Nation leaders and communities, including Chief Lorraine Whitehead of Webequay First Nation, as they continue to work to create opportunity and prosperity across the North. Officials say the Webequay Supply Road is scheduled to open by the fall of 2030. They add the 107-kilometer all-season road will connect the First Nation to the Ring of Fire region and serve as a vital link for future mineral development projects, all while also connecting the community to essential health and social services. The province says the milestone builds on a decade of collaboration between the two partners, and the approval for the Webequay-led environmental assessment is the first step in the province's accelerated plan. I'm Brad Obang.
1: The Financial Consumer Agency of Canada has penalized the Royal Bank of Canada to the tune of $4.25 million for a violation of consumer provisions in the Bank Act. The agency says from 2001 to 2024, credits from deactivated credit card accounts were not transferred to customers' new accounts. As a result, these customers received inaccurate monthly credit card statements, and some customers incurred additional charges. Nearly 228,000 accounts were impacted financially, and RBC transferred and refunded more than $22.4 million. For the customers that could not be identified, RBC made a charitable donation of nearly $300,000 instead. The province is encouraging you to enjoy the outdoors this Canada Day. Free Fishing Week in Ontario kicks off tomorrow. Officials say it's the perfect time to get outdoors, spend time with family and friends, and create memories on the water. Though Canadian residents can fish for free during the week, all conservation license catch, size limits, fishing sanctuaries, and other fishing regulations will still apply. The province says fishing is a key part of our economy, with over a million anglers spending nearly $2.5 billion on recreational fishing in Ontario every year. The Canadian Medical Association is encouraging Canadians to support stronger online safeguards for children through the Safe Social Media Act. They've launched a campaign saying protecting children's health and well-being online must begin with provisions. The association says physicians across the country are seeing the efforts of harmful digital environments of young people's physical and mental health. They're calling on politicians of all stripes to quickly advance the legislation, which would establish new responsibilities for social media services and AI chatbot services. Those include stronger duties to protect children, safely focused design requirements, and independent oversight. It would also prevent children under 16 from having social media accounts.
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1: And in the world of sports, the Texas Rangers opened a four-game series against the Blue Jays in Toronto with a 6-5 win last night. It was the second straight rough outing for starter Kevin Gausman, who lasted six innings but gave up six runs on 10 hits with two walks and four strikeouts. It was the Jays' third straight loss. In CFL action last night, the Edmonton Elks hung on for a 23-18 victory over the Winnipeg Blue Bombers. The Elks have opened the season at 3-0 for the first time since 2017. And the Toronto Tempo's Marina Marbury matched the WNBA scoring record with 53 points to help the Tempo crush the Los Angeles Sparks 125-97 last night. Marbury was 17 of 28 from the field, tied the WNBA record for three-pointers with 9 in 18 attempts, and made 10 of 12 free throws. Chance of shower this morning with a high of 17. Risk of thunderstorm into the afternoon and evening with a high of 24. And overnight fog patches with a low of 15.
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0: I Will Wait by Mumford & Sons here on 99.3 Moose FM, West of Pacific's best music. Welcome back. I'm Stevon, and I hope you're having a good one. We continue on today talking about some of the big things around our community. And in this community break, we're taking a look at what we talked about just 2 days ago. If you won the lottery, which one would you prefer to release to the public? And it turns out it's a 50-50 split from the poll from people who are okay releasing their face, as well as 50% people saying, I just want my name and residency released. No one said all of the above, though. And we had a few comments on the bottom from Jamie and Kayla who said, I don't want to release anything. And look, I'm in the camp with you, but legally speaking, we have to do it. In certain cases, as I said before, if you're like an undercover cop or you are in a domestic situation, they can just release the initial of your name. But again, it's very tough to get zero publicity from a big lottery win. So let me know your thoughts. If you had to release something, would you release your face? Would you release your name and residence? Or would you release everything because it doesn't really matter to you? Let me know your thoughts via the text line at 705-753-1400, or let me know over on Facebook.
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0: Bingo! 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That is 705-753-0644. So come on down and enjoy bingo night at Our Ladies of Sorrows Church.
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0: 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Welcome back. I'm Stevon. It is 8:54, and coming up next, it's the final hour of our show, so be sure to stick around for more.
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11: Moose weather.
0: Chance of shower this morning with a high of 17, risk of thunderstorm into the afternoon and evening with a high of 24, and overnight fog patches with a low of 15.
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2: Good morning, I'm Stevan Cyrus. Construction on the roads to the Ring of Fire north of Thunder Bay got underway yesterday, 5 years ahead of schedule. The province and First Nation partners have officially broke ground, calling it a historic milestone. Our Brad Obey has more.
3: Premier Doug Ford calls the Ring of Fire a once-in-a-generation opportunity that will create 70,000 good-paying jobs and give access to the critical minerals the world wants to buy, all while adding $22 billion to Ontario's economy and help Northern Ontario reach its full economic potential. Ford says he appreciates the partnership of First Nation leaders and communities, including Chief Lorraine Whitehead of Webequay First Nation, as they continue to work to create opportunity and prosperity across the North. Officials say the Webequay Supply Road is scheduled to open by the fall of 2030. They add the 107-kilometer all-season road will connect the First Nation to the Ring of Fire region and serve as a vital link for future mineral development projects, all while also connecting the community to essential health and social services. The province says the milestone builds on a decade of collaboration between the two partners, and the approval for the Webequay-led environmental assessment is the first step in the province's accelerated plan. I'm Brad Obang.
2: The Financial Consumer Agency of Canada has penalized the Royal Bank of Canada to the tune of $4.25 million for a violation of consumer provisions in the Bank Act. The agency says from 2001 to 2024, credits from deactivated credit card accounts were not transferred.

0: friends and create memories on the water. Though Canadian residents can fish for free during the week, all conservation license catch size limits, fishing sanctuaries, and other fishing regulations will still apply. The province says fishing is a key part of our economy, with over a million anglers spending nearly $2.5 billion on recreational fishing in Ontario every year. The Canadian Medical Association is encouraging Canadians to support stronger online safeguards for children through the Safe Social Media Act. They've launched a campaign saying protecting children's health and well-being online must begin with provisions. The association says physicians across the country are seeing the effects of harmful digital environments of young people's physical and mental health. They're calling on politicians of all stripes to quickly advance the legislation, which would establish new responsibilities for social media services and AI chatbot services. Those include stronger duties to protect children, safely focused design requirements, and independent oversight. It would also prevent children under 16 from having social media accounts.
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0: And in the world of sports, the Texas Rangers opened a four-game series against the Blue Jays in Toronto with a 6-5 win last night. It was the second straight rough outing for starter Kevin Gausman, who lasted six innings but gave up six runs on 10 hits with two walks and four strikeouts. It was the Jays' third straight loss. In CFL action last night, the Edmonton Elks hung on for a 23-18 victory over the Winnipeg Blue Bombers. The Elks have opened the season at 3-0 for the first time since 2017. And the Toronto Tempo's Marina Marbury matched the WNBA scoring record with 53 points to help the Tempo crush the Los Angeles Sparks 125-97 last night. Marbury was 17 of 28 from the field, tied the WNBA record for three-pointers with 9 in 18 attempts, and made 10 of 12 free throws. Chance of shower this morning with a high of 17. Risk of thunderstorm into the afternoon and evening with a high of 24. And overnight fog patches with a low of 15.
1: 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The

0: I Got You by Devin Cole here on 99.3 Moose FM, West Nipissing's best music. Welcome back. I'm Stevon. I hope you're having a good one. We continue on with this show, and I want to know your weekly checklist. How did you do this week in terms of your goals? For me, I fell very short. I didn't get to the gym as much as I wanted to, didn't get outside as much as I wanted to, and I couldn't pick up that guitar. It's so tough. I had a tough week, but I'm hoping to bounce back next week. So let me know your thoughts. How did you do this week in terms of setting some of your goals and potentially doing some of them this week? Big or small, I want to know it all. Let me know via the text line 705-753-1400 or let me know over on Facebook.
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0: Homesick by Jamie Fine here on 99.3 Moose FM, West Nipissing's best music. Welcome back, I'm Stevon, and I hope you're having a good one. Be sure to check out our news over at mywestnipissingnow.com. 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We have all of the local news from around town that you're going to want to stay up to date with. 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
7: Moose weather.
0: Chance of shower this morning with a high of 17. Risk of thunderstorm into the afternoon and evening with a high of 24. And overnight fog patches with a low of 15.
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Welcome back to Moose FM. I'm Stevan, and I hope you're having a good one. Now, you might want to interact with the show, but you might not have time to text out exactly what you want to say. Well, here is some good news for you. You can leave us voice notes. That's right, either over on the text line at 705-753-1400 or over on Facebook, you could do so. So if you want to get involved with the show, but maybe you just don't have time to text it out, head over there, keep it PG, of course, and potentially it could be played on the show. But if you wanted to remain anonymous, you just let me know and I can relay the message that you want to say.

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7: Moose weather.
8: Chance of shower this morning with a high of 17. Risk of thunderstorm into the afternoon and evening with a high of 24. And overnight fog patches with a low of 15.
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Sacrifice by the Weeknd here on 99.3 Moose FM, West Nipissing's best music. I have been Savon. That has been our show. Today was a community show where we had a look at some of your replies and feedback from polls on our show, depending on what it might have been. I'll be trying to do that every single week, trying to put out polls and videos, and hopefully you'll continue to go out there and comment and support the page over on Facebook or on the text line. I'll be looking at both. I got access back to the text line, so I saw that there was a few times there from like December and stuff. I was locked out. I could not get into it. So going forward, I do have access to the text line. Please feel free to go back over there and leave your comments. So thank you so much for taking the time to listen this week. I've had so much fun. And next week, we'll have more great stuff. But until then, I've been Stevan. This has been your Morning Drive. Take care, everyone.

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2: Moose Weather.
3: Risk of thunderstorm into the afternoon and evening with a high of 24. Fog patches overnight with a low of 15. And tomorrow, mainly sunny with a high of 25.
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8: Moose weather.
9: Risk of thunderstorm into the afternoon and evening with a high of 24. Fog patches overnight with a low of 15. And tomorrow mainly sunny with a high of 25.
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5: Moose Weather.
6: Risk of thunderstorm into the afternoon and evening with a high of 24. Fog patches overnight with a low of 15. And tomorrow, mainly sunny with a high of 25.
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4: 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That is 705-753-0644. So come on down and enjoy bingo night at Our Ladies of Sorrows Church.
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1: News weather.
2: Risk of thunderstorm into the afternoon and evening with a high of 24. Fog patches overnight with a low of 15, and tomorrow mainly sunny with a high of 25.
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0: Good afternoon, I'm Stevan Cyrus. Construction on the roads to the Ring of Fire north of Thunder Bay got underway yesterday, 5 years ahead of schedule. The province and First Nation partners have officially broke ground, calling it a historic milestone. Our Brad Obey has more.
1: Premier Doug Ford calls the Ring of Fire a once-in-a-generation opportunity that will create 70,000 good-paying jobs and give access to the critical minerals the world wants to buy, all while adding $22 billion to Ontario's economy and help Northern Ontario reach its full economic potential. Ford says he appreciates the partnership of First Nation leaders and communities, including Chief Lorraine Whitehead of Webequay First Nation, as they continue to work to create opportunity and prosperity across the north. Officials say the Webequay Supply Road is scheduled to open by the fall of 2030. They add the 107-kilometer all-season road will connect the First Nation to the Ring of Fire region and serve as a vital link for future mineral development projects, all while also connecting the community to essential health and social services. The province says the milestone builds on a decade of collaboration between the two partners, and the approval for the Webequay-led environmental assessment is the first step in the province's accelerated plan. I'm Brad Obang.
0: The Financial Consumer Agency of Canada has penalized the Royal Bank of Canada to the tune of $4.25 million for a violation of consumer provisions in the Bank Act. The agency says from 2001 to 2024, credits from deactivated credit card accounts were not transferred to customers' new accounts. As a result, these customers received inaccurate monthly credit card statements, and some customers incurred additional charges. Nearly 228,000 accounts were impacted financially, and RBC transferred and refunded more than $22.4 million. For the customers that could not be identified, RBC made a charitable donation of nearly $300,000 instead. The province is encouraging you to enjoy the outdoors this Canada Day. Free

0: begin with provisions. The association says physicians across the country are seeing the effects of harmful digital environments of young people's physical and mental health. They're calling on politicians of all stripes to quickly advance the legislation which would establish new responsibilities for social media services and AI chatbot services. Those include stronger duties to protect children, safely focused design requirements, and independent oversight. It would also prevent children under 16 from having social media accounts.
1: Sign up for daily and weekly news alerts at mywestnipissingnow.com.
0: And in the world of sports, there are another six games at the FIFA World Cup today. France and Norway play at 3 p.m. to decide top spot in their group. Spain leads their group, taking on number two Uruguay tonight, while Belgium looks to climb out of third in their group right now. Egypt and Iran hold down the 1-2 spots. And in the MLB on the diamond, the Toronto Blue Jays continue their four-game set with Texas this evening. In the CFL, Toronto is on the road in Saskatchewan. In the NHL draft, the first round of the 2026 draft is tonight in Buffalo. The Toronto Maple Leafs hold the first overall pick, and it's widely expected to select Whitehorse native Gavin McKenna.
2: Moose weather.
0: Risk of thunderstorm into the afternoon and evening with a high of 24. Fog patches overnight with a low of 15, and tomorrow mainly sunny with a high of 25.
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0: But right now, that's just the lot. It's just to show, hey, people are winning. We're not doing anything weird, giving it to other rich people, right? Everyday people. Hey, people are winning. The lot. It's just to show, hey.

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4: Moose Weather.
5: Risk of thunderstorm into the afternoon and evening with a high of 24. Fog patches overnight with a low of 15. And tomorrow, mainly sunny with a high of 25.
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1: Hey, Johnny, how about Mr. Sub's new Korean kicking chicken?
0: Wait, what? Am I talking to myself? Is that K-pop music?
1: Yes, Johnny, Mr. Sub's Korean kicking chicken's got crispy, spicy breaded chicken, cool cucumbers, sweet sesame cake, BBQ sauce, and tangy kimchi for an extra kick. Okay, you win. We're getting Mr. Sub's Korean kicking chicken.
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3: Moose weather.
4: Risk of thunderstorm into the afternoon and evening with a high of 24. Fog patches overnight with a low of 15. And tomorrow mainly sunny with a high of 25.
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2: Oh, snap! Oh, snap! Oh, snap! Oh, snap! Oh, snap! Oh, snap!
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0: 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Then they're looking at fines, fees, an education program, ignition interlock, and increased insurance costs in order to drive again. It's true that you should plan ahead instead. Thanks from Arrive Alive, Drive Sober, Operation Lookout, and Desjardins Insurance.
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3: Moose weather.
4: Risk of thunderstorm into the afternoon and evening with a high of 24. Fog patches overnight with a low of 15. And tomorrow mainly sunny with a high of 25.
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9: Moose Weather.
10: Risk of thunderstorm into the afternoon and evening with a high of 24. Fog patches overnight with a low of 15. And tomorrow mainly sunny with a high of 25.
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9: Moose weather.
10: Risk of thunderstorm into the afternoon and evening with a high of 24. Fog patches overnight with a low of 15. And tomorrow mainly sunny with a high of 25.
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7: Moose weather.
8: Risk of thunderstorm into the afternoon and evening with a high of 24. Fog patches overnight with a low of 15. And tomorrow, mainly sunny with a high of 25.
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2: Good afternoon, I'm Stevon Cyrus. Construction on the roads to the Ring of Fire north of Thunder Bay got underway yesterday, 5 years ahead of schedule. The province and First Nation partners have officially broke ground, calling it a historic milestone. Our Brad Obey has more.
3: Premier Doug Ford calls the Ring of Fire a once-in-a-generation opportunity that will create 70,000 good-paying jobs and give access to the critical minerals the world wants to buy, all while adding $22 billion to Ontario's economy and help Northern Ontario reach its full economic potential. Ford says he appreciates the partnership of First Nation leaders and communities, including Chief Lorraine Whitehead of Webequay First Nation, as they continue to work to create opportunity and prosperity across the north. Officials say the Webequay Supply Road is scheduled to open by the fall of 2030. They add the 107-kilometer all-season road will connect the First Nation to the Ring of Fire region and serve as a vital link for future mineral development projects, all while also connecting the community to essential health and social services. The province says the milestone builds on a decade of collaboration between the two partners, and the approval for the Webequay-led environmental assessment is the first step in the province's accelerated plan. I'm Brad Obang.
2: The Financial Consumer Agency of Canada has penalized the Royal Bank of Canada to the tune of $4.25 million for a violation of consumer provisions in the Bank Act. The agency says from 2001 to 2024, credits from deactivated credit card accounts were not transferred to customers' new accounts. As a result, these customers received inaccurate monthly credit card statements, and some customers incurred additional charges. Nearly 228,000 accounts were impacted financially, and RBC transferred and refunded more than $22.4 million. For the customers that could not be identified, RBC made a charitable donation of nearly $300,000 instead. The province is encouraging you to enjoy the outdoors this Canada Day. Free Fishing Week in Ontario kicks off tomorrow. Officials say it's the perfect time to get outdoors, spend time with family and friends, and create memories on the water. Though Canadian residents can fish for free during the week, all conservation license catch, size limits, fishing sanctuaries, and other fishing regulations will still apply. The province says fishing is a key part of our economy, with over a million anglers spending nearly $2.5 billion on recreational fishing in Ontario every year. The Canadian Medical Association is encouraging Canadians to support stronger online safeguards for children through the Safe Social Media Act. They've launched a campaign saying protecting children's health and well-being online must begin with provisions. The association says physicians across the country are seeing the efforts of harmful digital environments of young people's physical and mental health. They're calling on politicians of all stripes to quickly advance the legislation which would establish new responsibilities for social media services and AI chatbot services. Those include stronger duties to protect children, safely focused design requirements, and independent oversight. It would also prevent children under 16 from having social media accounts.
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3: On the diamond, the Blue Jays continue a four-game series against Texas this evening. Toronto's on the road in Saskatchewan in the CFL. And the first round of the 2026 NHL draft is tonight in Buffalo. The Leafs hold the first overall pick, and it's expected they select a Whitehorse native, Gavin McKenna.
0: Moose weather.
3: Partly cloudy, chance of showers and a low of 14 tonight. Mix of sun and cloud tomorrow, chance of showers and a high of 25.
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5: Moose weather.
6: Partly cloudy, chance of showers and a low of 14 tonight. Mix of sun and cloud tomorrow, chance of showers and a high of 25.
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6: Moose weather. Partly cloudy, chance of showers and a low of 14 tonight. Mix of sun and cloud tomorrow, chance of showers and a high of 25.
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1: Good afternoon, I'm Stevon Cyrus. Construction on the roads to the Ring of Fire north of Thunder Bay got underway yesterday, 5 years ahead of schedule. The province and First Nation partners have officially broke ground, calling it a historic milestone. Our Brad Obey has more.
2: Premier Doug Ford calls the Ring of Fire a once-in-a-generation opportunity that will create 70,000 good-paying jobs and give access to the critical minerals the world wants to buy, all while adding $22 billion to Ontario's economy and help Northern Ontario reach its full economic potential. Ford says he appreciates the partnership of First Nation leaders and communities, including Chief Lorraine Whitehead of Webequay First Nation, as they continue to work to create opportunity and prosperity across the North. Officials say the Webequay Supply Road is scheduled to open by the fall of 2030. They add the 107-kilometer all-season road will connect the First Nation to the Ring of Fire region and serve as a vital link for future mineral development projects, all while also connecting the community to essential health and social services. The province says the milestone builds on a decade of collaboration between the two partners, and the approval for the Webequay-led environmental assessment is the first step in the province's accelerated plan. I'm Brad Obang.
1: The Financial Consumer Agency of Canada has penalized the Royal Bank of Canada to the tune of $4.25 million for a violation of consumer provisions in the Bank Act. The agency says from 2001 to 2024, credits from deactivated credit card accounts were not transferred to customers' new accounts. As a result, these customers received inaccurate monthly credit card statements, and some customers incurred additional charges. Nearly 228,000 accounts were impacted financially, and RBC transferred and refunded more than $22.4 million. For the customers that could not be identified, RBC made a charitable donation of nearly $300,000 instead. The province is encouraging you to enjoy the outdoors this Canada Day. Free Fishing Week in Ontario kicks off tomorrow. Officials say it's the perfect time to get outdoors, spend time with family and friends, and create memories on the water. Though Canadian residents can fish for free during the week, all conservation license catch, size limits, fishing sanctuaries, and other fishing regulations will still apply. The province says fishing is a key part of our economy, with over a million anglers spending nearly $2.5 billion on recreational fishing in Ontario every year. The Canadian Medical Association is encouraging Canadians to support stronger online safeguards for children through the Safe Social Media Act. They've launched a campaign saying protecting children's health and well-being online must begin with provisions. The association says physicians across the country are seeing the effects of harmful digital environments of young people's physical and mental health. They're calling on politicians of all stripes to quickly advance the legislation which would establish new responsibilities for social media services and AI chatbot services. Those include stronger duties to protect children, safely focused design requirements, and independent oversight. It would also prevent children under 16 from having social media accounts.
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2: On the diamond, the Blue Jays continue a four-game series against Texas this evening. Toronto's on the road in Saskatchewan in the CFL, and the first round of the 2026 NHL draft is tonight in Buffalo. The Leafs hold the first overall pick, and it's expected they select a Whitehorse native, Gavin McKenna.
4: News weather.
2: Partly cloudy, chance of showers, and a low of 14 tonight. Mix of sun and cloud tomorrow, chance of showers, and a high of 25.
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4: Moose Weather.
5: Partly cloudy, chance of showers, and a low of 14 tonight. Mix of sun and cloud tomorrow, chance of showers, and a high of 25.
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5: Moose weather.
6: Partly cloudy, chance of showers and a low of 14 tonight. Mix of sun and cloud tomorrow, chance of showers and a high of 25.
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1: Moose weather is kicking things up with the bold flavor of Korean kicking chicken at Mr. Sub. 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
0: Moose weather.
2: Partly cloudy, chance of showers, and a low of 14 tonight. Mix of sun and cloud tomorrow, chance of showers, and a high of 25.
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1: News weather. Partly cloudy, chance of showers and a low of 14 tonight. Mix of sun and cloud tomorrow, chance of showers and a high of 25.
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5: Moose weather.
6: Partly cloudy, chance of showers, and a low of 14 tonight. Mix of sun and cloud tomorrow, chance of showers and a high of 25.
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1: Moose weather.
2: Partly cloudy, chance of showers, and a low of 14 tonight. Mix of sun and cloud tomorrow, chance of showers, and a high of 25.
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